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So, yeah, who said, Kwame Nkrumah Timbi? And when I was a minu me and yesterday, you will say, Miss Minu me and Lucia, what done net? That's our try and sorry. And Quanta Benny assembled, yes, you can catch the ready. Nay, a tap at the end, yeah, when you're the end, yeah, previously, Benny, so I bear my idea. Minia, besides, there's a mobile for your crowd who caught down on net, watch our answer. 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Next one, I jump over da, the bun tony him. Minia, Michelle Dina, I catch our Nando pay, a brea minuce radias, and we say, from here no fasume radi, from here no fasume radi, Ubiasi, I will say a toss of me and San Quanetim, Watu fans were what taught you, next one, I jump over da, and I come and tony him. From here no fasume radi, because the transom say, dear Etu Muno, Asusu, Eriasi. And it is all we radina so be was sika. Yeah, who say we are kasi. Because as I see the any of them, we see can listen a home tunnel, we hear the son of Hotreno. I buy a crowd of problem. When I'm on a police for the Chinese garden, we are worried as on Namna Yagadio. When he has some jet, that's all we would have did some 23. Bible, they say, you want no shuffle now, she didn't know. Ministry, that's all radia would to many jet. As I said, to me, dear, be a little bit. Me to me, as I say, I'm a Namasono, Minama, Mimwadin, because Minimod you cry me tinachin. 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

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I say, Tino Crano, or no, na ye ye channel. 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
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And can't show your cause a quarter brand or chamber de Bama. Bra won't to be Mose. Ube to me. What a social menima. But the walk of Proverbs chapter 10 verse 4. So we have a yard or two journeys, I say. It would delay no mamma. So for I can you walk contestants, but you should your brama for. Nessus ye dear a well radism. Michelle was so a danam do have a Matthew 24, oh baby. Matthew 25, 31. I come there, mamma, Diani. As you come there, me. So for be church of hope we now stay scanning ma and one is I do call Luke chapter 12 verse 15 motion na motion mo ye wo pepe ho so for ko be yi na ko yi 2000 na 5000 no me ade a me ma so now do akose 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Because when you say, Urade, and a man will nipa ya doye, a commander ya doye, and ya nipa de ya urade. It is a 118 verse 8 to 9 say, and yes, I will chill radis or two, don't bet to the pass. Now, no, because I'll be near the pine, yes, you are, yet they are not away like petition. 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
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Ya can't, ma'am. So for ya can't, the church members in that teach you. And today, I told you, the blood will prove and God will touch you. They can receive your blessing. I promise you, them, oh, Lord Jesus. 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You're my bro. You're my bro. How to not tell why you're in VSC? 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

to Katrashra Airport. 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Because what two for the copper was you on our shack a bem, not or Kanswa Ujina. Or the four, and less all the Hobbe Melradi, no one done what Chitia Mariasi, Jedia and in Pansem. A baba was his so tobuasi. Tobuasi papa papa, and I know young girl be, was Risan and Yaj. Let me be sad, sir, Ura, I did when Yajisa. Why no ye mobile phone? Blash and Funi and him. Eh, Blabby, I'm in a shower, dear. And what could dear America? 8 months in you, and when you green card, and what send me test message. Now, sister, no shano, na no form any test message, you know. I said, Tino Crano, or no, na ye channel. Minia, our dear, and ya some dresser for. What pass some dia? Isaiah chapter 9, verses 2-7. Bible, say, Yesu Christo, or no, ye better the three deja. When you're coupon to four, as some dreyen, ka emi, mammy pa. Or the four, as some dia, and ya wadium. Our dear mamma, bebre a badam. 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Now, Chief Inspector, you throw Biadu Masem. I tell you, what of one end is so hard. Now, blindness in the Irasum. Now, the Ira reply, hank up on me and inside. 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And then as I say kakradan kakra three rooms, your hall of social commercial sports stadium. Danny Hall of Social Boise Park. 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How are you going? How are you going? 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The way sitting here comfortable. 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
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Hey my friend. 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America, it doesn't do all this, motherfuck you. Some bitch, me suffer, motherfuck me. 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Now, me shenny say, and I'm saying, my brother, to Boise. 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Was a Gana Kutan in some secusia. And every far way. Or co, Yada Mati play mufiti, Francis Batogo, your blasi plane. Plain in the bodyguard Bakukra in Rasa as he wishes. On Batogo Nayada Mauvi. 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A woman I was sure will be a swim yajau. Debbie Duncan, Buzi Anum, Professor Dubuin, and Omen Yako. 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
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Young boy, says that 24 to 26 years. Let's say the power already be more 40 years because the Bible is on your post road and that two of them. Now, the old show that didn't fear the or better show. So, Jamaica, it is all person with Unicha, Vinia, or so with Yam Shrofest. We know a bull, we know Nidia, we know Blasier. Bible said, do not know a Jenny, now one quite an hour, and then depend slow at the crack. 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What are first sika one shall winter or own tell you say enche what done double. Nature said the patras ya we say Bible media win an she chase ya wa to the bise nyanko po fan the bois or che. Nadia me pesa me mouth yes and the pain is a radio fan the bois won che. 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Already need to more today. Now, on what you will be a laka said in the Jumatia because Galatians chapter 7, verse 7, Bible on the side said you would be an and one of them with ya and it mean you're genuine and watching ye. The wood dear fano and ya crack. Sodom and Gomoria, Kayo, open for already the Jashino. No one bless or cry out in the Dakro, already didn't see and see you the fano. Already I was uncle for way mobile. Mino me and Ubejrahi. 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Can you call Radin him so me Roma for? 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
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Ye wu no men yu lahu kwa ye. That's why you need to fight here. Why who says you found come here? Men not the wise do. Now men share the wise co. And share Baba where be a where you no woman and why affair. Now until now, now so open heaven a copa dia. 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And now number one a problem. Okay, can sister, now say so for now wise ne die. Say I come anima. Now so open when him. What can mati? A wise ne do ba ko sa no ape baby agina. 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
0: 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Obekuno. That's the Bible. And it says, yeah, David. Yes, Saul. Now, to us, what?
1: Was an sunny free free free for a bayano.
0: Now, Saul is sunny free free before the move bayano.
1: Okay, I say.
0: Okay, I say.
1: David was angry this year. So
0: David was sitting there. So
1: and I saw the farm. And I'm premier. So you won't freeze.
0: So David, in Saul, the farm. Man, I'm premier. So can
1: I? Of course, I'll be David.
0: Na wo mo kwa kwa wede bi.
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0: 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Saul fa mu dai. It is son of baby a soul. Are quite wool, I know. What it to make a town and now what for my dano? Son of was not David Yadi.
1: A war.
0: David Yadi.
1: A war. Now David in the panacache, a catcher and say,
0: I want a David, and go for David Yachin. One catcher, David, say,
1: she had died, a catcher, I will say.
0: The David, eh? She had died, a rather catcher, I will say.
1: But what time for Shawan, sir?
0: What do I time for Shawan?
1: Why is that their open?
0: No one can swine in their open.
1: A brand one ye.
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0: 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Committee for work of our police. Now with the American police in Washington. Wahuri amnabim show now say chere. 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
1: Amen.
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0: Oh, yeah, your wedding. 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
1: Aye, pa.
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0: 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This is a car to me. Your chin is a police station here. 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
0: 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On one can say, who could have a Tobuas in a radical kunama? 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The motto of Baba Odia, and that 2 rooms, you know. 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Was
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0: suma. 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
1: Sir.
0: That was why. What's he say?
1: Now Radio Slow.
0: Now Radio Slow.
1: Any answer to that?
0: Any answer to that?
1: Now Brasier.
0: Now Brasier.
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0: 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Oh, progress watch after 29 verse 23.
1: Proverbs 29.
0: 23.
1: 23.
0: What's he say?
1: Onipa hand time.
0: Bible said Onipa wa hand time.
1: Bebren wasi.
0: Hey.
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0: Now, Corazon will Job now. Job chapter 22, verse 29. Michelle, you should be here for a word you have discipline. On my way, you have a Job chapter 22, verse 29.
1: Wasn't that so? Bra was here.
0: The Bible says, Bra was here.
1: Obakase.
0: Obakase.
1: I'm a swore.
0: Oh, confirm. Wouldn't it be a manipa? Wouldn't it be? Aquabia, Odenum. Aquamina, and Tikumasia. What did that one thing? You call Wasabi, be wake up under 20 pharmacy. You'll be in the TV, a soldier beta. Across one light in the hall. Now, yes, I na crazy. Over digit 2,000. Now, Petro Wakoton or the Ati. I'll pray for you, Kumasia, with that one team. Yamani trust out the Kiosuma Bontin. I'll call it Doom Light in our room. We send me to the home. We Doom Light in Doom TV now. Now, Kanasa, Kumasi, O come with them at TV, she saw I can see him, you know. Menjumbo, also Kiosu Cloud, the Mokumasia, Malakate, Nedem. That room or I'm a co class one of my minutes of Oka Costa and Banam Sue. Remember what Obana will say, we need power hand time, a better one,
1: sir.
0: We do book Kumasi. Now Obano, Oba Kurasi, I say, see now, you know, walk home baby or da. Now, Oba, when you be a car, no be a better brand of horse in the Radebe Manus.
1: Yes.
0: Wouldn't it be a manipa musa, wouldn't it be?
1: Yes.
0: Ya win in the yak as a son. Praise God.
1: Hallelujah.
0: To us, Job 22, verse 29.
1: Or say,
0: aha,
1: so Brava, see,
0: Brava, see,
1: what I saw, I saw,
0: how I saw,
1: no, oh, bless any,
0: no, oh, bread, was it
1: here? But when I did,
0: Lord Jesus, because I send me our Jeremiah chapter 15. Bible, so if your bread was it, be already,
1: yes,
0: by your new family, baby,
1: yes,
0: I brand you to school, mu, we are school, me, one bread was your school, more cry, when you're a teacher for. Into copy of a mess, come a blunt take him. Demonstration if you're not only a permit teacher for no more monco, not teacher for no choir. Near any poor bachelor, dear man, Wabe minister, Wabe pe MP, a duha, a blunt teacher for in every school. Can a man tell them about why your work is semi Legonfone, UST, Fone, Poly, Sunya Poly, Cradia, Mamma, almost 70% for me a discipline.
1: Yes.
0: Carefully, Kumasi carefully. I did Bruno Chan was here in Anya. I bet you a cronfo, we shall go to a town where she are. All cross here, you want to do a Kogunulan baby near the one year hospital. Because baby, the other one, and that's it. Would you crack crack or show what? Lord Jesus,
1: we crumb too much.
0: You come again of one by what you find your hospital here, your young couple baby sit down for four. Now, what do I talk when we're saying, I just couldn't do discipline. Because some qualanka can get to your trunnus near and Tadia. A boy, I say, I bet we shall blanch if you are the trunnus. I saw a new. Where are we be minister? Or my way be in?
1: And you who?
0: Where be minister? She no girl out of school, she's where you were new from the Nam school more. One want to send him send a new fee for 38. No, I jump one inch. Wakofa blazer 32. The mien funo. The years to cross here to the comb. The cross now to send you the new funny repu years. Where you are by way, be a nurse in here. Or you'll be pania one I see won't grab a wall. I jump up here in the team.
1: Yes.
0: Hey, Minia. See enough about Black Power. Now, Jeremiah chapter 15, verse 31 to 32, as you say.
1: Oh, hand tiny.
0: Now, Bible say, a hand tiny.
1: Share,
0: share.
1: Minu nanya,
0: Radis Amicasantos will be a hand tiny, be an anope, Radinu nanya.
1: A radi,
0: a radiano, so
1: for the 7 years,
0: and Yakupana or Casanano pay.
1: If you say, what that?
0: If you say, what that?
1: Was it you bring Edu?
0: What say? Bible Sam Casantos say, what that, Ephedia will be a ya hand tiny. A blood radi, but you are some idea.
1: I do.
0: Tinacopo, Pacuo, Muguke, Musa. Because first Samuel 2 says, no kind was a ready no kumon no manqua.
1: Sir,
0: it was a sahan time for one, nor the Ahomas of Wakaho, and yet training Tom for Akaho, nor the reef one in Samuel for no, a man in Muadian Wakamu in Ogum, nor Kuakuja or Mutau. Babu say, only a coupon only one hand ten yenya. Twas way.
1: What's such a bread do?
0: Now, I see what such a bread do.
1: Now, hand ten in no.
0: Now, Babu say, hand ten in dear.
1: But soon,
0: hey! Obi on yawo braso ya han time.
1: Obi sunti ya
0: hia se. 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
0: 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Me shuffle matter fuck me. Send him power, we're going to be for 10 years.
1: Davido.
0: Send him power, we're going to be more for 10 years.
1: Davido.
0: Babu say, we're going to be anti, I'm going to be sir. Confirm. Now, who tell you, but you're going to be a winning. When you're going to be a boy, you're going to be a boy, you're going to na uka di a children, you're going to be a nipa. 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
0: 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Ah, ewa prosha for there.
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1: 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Siti yesi a for there.
0: 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Awu brasia ni suti.
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0: 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Obodi tirim ye say, obey the urade pe. 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
0: 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Ye wo obi 12. 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
1: verse 4 no
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1: yes
0: confirm
1: sa
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1: mo fa me konua
0: enti bible say mo fa mo konua
1: ento me ho so
0: ento mo ho so
1: na mo nsua me
0: na mo nsua yesu
1: efi say me jo
0: efi say yesu ya dey
1: me jo
0: ada wo so fo jo
1: na bi
0: so fo mi bi sa bible say mo sa wo sa wo jo ena hanta na ye gana so fo ma ade na post no so sa ye nche so fo ba ko pe your friend bishop reverend doctor doctor aso we invest in po
1: right reverend
0: obra wo ase
1: most reverend
0: a hanta ni a wo ma so and that's off with radio so kasa me to me bomb paye bible says man tell man friend me nyama mama din ya say no kan malaki 21 o so bomb so bi apeti aso fo na nim
1: sir
0: man tell friend me nyama and that's off with radio so me na me bomb paye na so fo ketu bi so di chire odi o ba kan say mama bi oba wa na tan ho ho mo ni mu a o bomb paye tr o tata ni nyina no ho jodo no wait Bible says one friend in Yama Menyankupodi. Now we are hand time. Now we are radio so day. Whoa, whoa, whoa. Me, na me bomb paye. Me to me, yes, say. Minimum way, twas way.
1: Move on, move on, you couldn't
0: have to have some of them going
1: out to me.
0: No, we say yes,
1: I'm a joke.
0: If you say yes, you know. Or two.
1: Now, my brother wants to
0: walk on a soon, no, general. Can me, mammy,
1: amen.
0: I suffer your problem, oh. Your problem, papa. If you say a joke.
1: Na me bremo
0: wasi wa kumem aha
1: na me kodua yemre
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1: sa
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1: Matthew asempa de numi ansa
0: ti asem wa aye ka
1: temu du ba ko
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1: na de oyemumu kase no
0: ti bible say obi bia la oyek kase omumu
1: onya musomfo
0: onya ketua onsom yesu ba soma soma fo no
1: sa
0: ena asofo lord jesus yesu ba soma soma fo no and then Solomon has some of you.
1: Hey.
0: We have Bible school, says man, so we will be made this offer. When a man mobile phone is bank 9, or a was off for a mobile phone is in Ukraine. The bag over the Ukraine.
1: The
0: go to it from
1: the match of 40 in the cheek.
0: So for pay check out and what pay me. A boy, there is a voyage. A hand tiny of my swore. Jay. Okay, cause me call Bible school. No, me. Or Cassat in the session. Twasoi
1: na doye mumu kase no
0: na doye mumu kase no
1: anya mo so
0: oh mini asofo wo soro do
1: na obi ara be ma
0: no
1: so no
0: o bible say obi bia la be ma no so no oh lord jesus o so obi bia la be ma no so no o ni yakopo be brenase
1: bia la be brenase
0: so bia la be brenase no
1: be ma
0: no
1: so
0: jesus
1: yes
0: confirm
1: sa
0: confirm Luke chapter 14 7 to 11 confirm Luke chapter 29 Nim so ko duba ko.
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0: 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She team. 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
1: Use tigo.
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1: Hallelujah.
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1: Yes.
0: But wo de wo ya hand tangi. Wo should from sha. 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
0: Ephesians chapter 5 verse 21.
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0: ose
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0: Bible say mom bra mo wase ma mo
1: Christo suro mu
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0: 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Bible say ya ma agye wo Kristo Yesu mu ntan mu.
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0: 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Yesu o ye ka so fo wo Yakobo ti bi me not easy. Otu fo tu nipa ba wo ntan ya o ye easy. 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
4: Uwa problem papa papa papa. Uwa problem papa papa papa. Na esa intina Exodus chapter 20 verse 12. When Yakupo de Nemla Shame di Kain Bano, what you shame? And last time I did Kaya when Yakupo de Ba, Exodus chapter 20, verse 12. On power, the Gunti, or trust him say,
3: do all Jarun any?
4: Exodus chapter 20, verse 14.
3: What say? In Sayawa, dear,
4: and yet, daddy,
3: in Sayawa,
4: it's when Yakupo didn't Nemla Shame di Kain Bano, what trust him,
3: sir?
4: Shaw, dear, Yenini,
3: sir,
4: but you know what I am Poundfi. A mere ma, what I am getting today, and uncover how baby in Malayan,
3: sir.
4: Yankopon kwasiaka wa wade ho. Onyankopon nipa na obo no no. 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
3: Sa.
4: Eti wo so wo de ma consider.
3: Consider.
4: Bible say consider.
3: Che so.
4: Hallelujah.
3: Anyele so.
4: Aso wado bo odre dodo.
3: Sa.
4: Sister Milia wadan.
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0: sanity.
1: I'm long was the answer,
0: sir.
1: A shaker rade.
0: Amen.
1: And on this station, I will do a wine city. Coins. Yeah, from an away 12 grand was for half new.
0: Aye. But you move my daughter, no
1: cry,
0: I'm
1: ashamed. None who crampon ever stretched in Amano. Hallelujah.
0: Amen.
1: As one
0: can one
1: and
0: our quana one,
1: sir. I will blast you
0: away. And now, as why is she?
1: What
0: did your catcher, Hega? Was it
1: Hallelujah.
0: Amen.
1: In the screen, you are by a Sanko.
0: Nakobra
1: was the show of Iris.
0: Sanity.
1: San Coco Blow was the show with your penny in your nuts.
0: Sanity.
1: San Coco Blow was the show with your penny in a face.
0: Sir,
1: Abema would hear me. Ubana say, I will take confession with you.
0: Aye. Was a babia.
1: Hallelujah.
0: Amen.
1: What's the San Coco? Uko Genesis 13. Abla Javi and your friend in law.
0: Sir.
1: Abraham, Mimi Abadunu.
0: Aye. No, what for I
1: Abraham, Lord to the Abraham, Namsa, what are kind?
0: Genesis
1: chapter 13, verse 1.
0: 13, verse number 1. No? Or say, Abraham, the Lord didn't it moon.
1: Abraham, the Lord, yeah,
0: yeah. Didn't it moon.
1: As not in the Namu.
0: Aye, not in the Koba. Was an Abraham free, Mizrim.
1: Abraham free, Mizrim.
0: Or no, no, no, need your own, you
1: know.
0: Now, Lotton, so
1: now Lotton, so
0: by an affor from
1: Alonso Banavo.
0: Now, Abraham and Yan Jose.
1: Now, Abraham, no, and Yan Jose.
0: One in the Tennessee come.
1: Hallelujah.
0: Amen. Now, the Twitter free an affor from could do better.
1: So, blow was here. Oh, blab a pejang.
0: Sanity, a bemoyan.
1: Hallelujah.
0: Amen.
1: Say, a bit of effort that next year, because Abraham also could be any ready.
0: Aye.
1: Se gane ni bi na yesefa.
0: Ah, enko twa no kura che.
1: Isira ge.
0: Amen.
1: Ke sabe o so ko bi ready.
0: Sanity.
1: No, no so ai da letter genia.
0: Ai. Na ye bo ni dia kese ma no.
1: Hallelujah.
0: Amen.
1: That's right.
0: O si. 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Na o dia totena free and afor from kodru better.
1: Totena kodru free and afor from kodru better.
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0: nso. Ɔno nso wo bi ai.
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1: Abraham won on us when you
0: sir.
1: Sanity, on them len of one ship.
0: That be a homas washers here, and as soon as
1: Hallelujah.
0: Amen.
1: You will nipper go away, and the nipper be soon and can grab the person of fast with you.
0: Sanity.
1: That's what Antony was.
0: That be, and then as one is
1: a common this half wedding.
0: Aye.
1: You are soft one getting the normally a soft war and pain will be numb. Hallelujah.
0: Amen.
1: Yako to the Wasime Radina, you know, a Pegana Cosro. Over to a Radibet Pegana Cosro Crasser and the soft one, I know you,
0: sir, and it's
1: a new Yanko problem,
0: sir.
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0: 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Abraham tries to be defending.
1: I will be defending her. Never find a very good rough.
0: When you know it. Hallelujah.
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1: moon. There be. The time is
0: soon.
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0: 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Joseph, a bread was a swimming. Yede no kwatu fiase nyina na nso wampa.
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2: Jesus chef fellow dayase
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2: na na so miensa no
0: aha
2: eh fellow awoda
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2: to nko nyina apo no
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2: and Joseph
0: your friend Joseph ano o ma e ko fa ne bae Genesis chapter 41 verse 1 no o si Joseph e chere
2: fellow
0: dayase ntuko verse 14 na e ye den
2: na fellow suma ko fra fra yo ko fra yo
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2: verse 37
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2: Joseph ani munyam hye
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2: by
0: it you can't have some now what's it
2: Joseph when you say
0: Joseph when you
2: say Joseph when you say
0: Joseph when you say Joseph when you say Joseph when you say Bible says as some no so when you say
2: ozi na fellow kache ne nko
0: sai ana fellow kache ne nko sai
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2: ene me ma nyina be die
0: ene me ma nyina be die
2: be die
0: ye
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0: So kwa na mesin wo. Na fellow catcher Joseph say.
1: And the fellow catcher Joseph say.
0: Me do masi mizim nyina so.
1: Do besi mizim nyina so. Na first no. No dim flowers e wo fie ho nyina so.
2: Fie ba kupe mu.
1: Fie ba kum.
2: And odi hene.
1: Fie ba kum flowers.
2: No wo post.
1: And wira. Ohoro cars. E wo fie ho. Say dwuma na na odi so. If you no be amu no. Wo dey yet fie ma ya hwe. When na a garden boy. No, near him, young with you. But as I say, what two and the boss is in social adorning in our fair Muntino, after the Eradi Pagano, I'm going to be dealing with my money in our so to us way.
0: Or say, now a man not na fellow ye in Sano Caffin in
1: Sahana, or ye in a kawa, no, this is Joseph,
0: or saying, and Raparata de
1: Passan in a pa, Fasano. No, she pleasing at Tadi. But in social nature, Bible says, "O shena tade pa."
0: Limura pa.
1: Let us say, "Can you not know any on social numero?"
2: You need to know.
1: Not the shena no. Not any.
2: As we give, as we begin, we be to make tade. You know who in prime place? Who say the shena no ye pa? As we name is the
1: Yes. Joseph for two and was a con social mono. Bible saw a year in the Kawasan was selling tied a pa.
0: And then Lapa.
1: And then Lapa.
0: And then Lapa.
1: And then Lapa. And then Lapa.
0: No matter the ten cent of my tassum,
1: and I would in the town, the Tiasian, my day. So I hear in a convoy, no air qua. Why in the chama? Joseph in that was
2: the HD.
1: No, you one more mutu, a mobuasu on social mono. Sana would a yaw.
2: You and ye.
1: Tobuasi. To who qua was the same.
0: What Tiamudin and Musa Monkoto?
1: What Tiamudin and Musa Monkoto?
0: What this seem Mizrima sing in our soul?
1: What did this seem Mizrima sing in our soul?
0: The fellow catcher say,
1: and a fellow car say,
0: any fellow,
1: many fellow,
0: Belanquatu, Emma,
1: Isaka Radi,
0: and I, and
1: I, Obi Baba, me fellow in chain
0: of Fausto.
1: It's of Fausto.
2: On Trou Joseph.
1: Ha ha. You say, I don't want Joseph for two in a buasano. A fellow Joseph by yet is a Christ.
0: We've
1: been quite jan in chain,
0: so I'm so.
1: Hallelujah. Sister, blah, would you hear me? I'm a near with Nemuno, a rather the power shreshed our off. Now, who young me?
0: Hey, serious.
1: So, to was you on social moa? Was he shrunk any power to the boas you on social?
0: Never feel
1: fear.
0: When I'm coming
1: to wedding, was say, a Freddie, not Joseph.
0: As I said, when I mean, a minister for agriculture, no.
1: Yes.
0: First minister for agriculture.
1: Yes, I mean, why, Sammy McKay, Chema, me convoy, no qua. Sammy Chema, dear Tosubiono, and yet Joseph. First for the Ukrainian Asher,
0: first minister
1: for agriculture. What do verse 46, you know?
0: Was it na fellow Frere Joseph
1: Safina
2: Pania?
1: Hana Dino Bayano. Na Safina Pania and Chas Yoho, what was why?
0: Was it not fellow friend used to suffer that pania?
1: Ah, suffer that pania.
0: No, the old suffer Potiphar, Baba Asenat, Emmanawali,
1: Edmanawadi,
0: free,
1: Fedi, Tienio,
0: Yamanawali, free,
1: or Hilanoni minister Bakumba. So, Otto was so on Sushima, and America said, Radish, this is our rough. Fedi, now what do you cry about him in a day? Who in a Juma edition in Sano Atun China? Awadia, or Hilanid Jima, no, no. Ebeti mama na die. Efe se.
0: God on so for party for.
1: Finance minister ba.
2: No dem
1: ma. Ana ye de ne ma Joseph awade.
2: So won ware no.
1: I want so dieda. Joseph an so dieda.
2: Jo mi na mi die.
1: Tira se. Mi nu ya ba. Aho kira wo mu no. 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Eye so no de so ahwe. Na de obeto ne bu ase no enti na okko first Peter chapter 4 verse 12 to 13 now, contempt. First Peter chapter 4, verse 12 to 13.
0: First Peter chapter 4.
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0: What say?
1: Aha.
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1: 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Bible ne can say more.
0: It's a show be antomo.
1: It's a show be antomo.
0: And did he any party?
1: Did he any uncoupon there? Did he any party?
0: So be antomo.
1: Oh, what was in that? Only uncoupon. ayɛ no kwafoɔ sɛ
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1: 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Try some look at me.
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0: 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So, now, boy,
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0: 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First Thessalonians chapter 2, verse 5 to 12. 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
0: hallelujah
2: asoma fo
0: Assembly the same. Was Yanka, you were all quite say.
2: Eh, what can some?
0: Yeah, yeah, what can some?
2: Jesus, some of
0: you are some of
2: us. Your brother was
0: it. That's your idea.
2: Your brother was it. Oh,
0: assembled it. Your blabber was it.
2: Oh,
0: and no shall so forbid you my woman, dear. Yet he read your sweat to money way.
1: We do yet.
0: Where to money way?
1: Oh.
0: Where too many way?
1: Yes,
0: and I was sick. Chafonidos, Momon Pai, Majmai, from Rabbit. One worker says, he said, workers and our found wrong workers. Yet, draw Babu Nibio and Kiosubis Sanya be his hour in Ephraim.
1: Cassim.
0: Minam Catro. If you said, dear, eh, Cossus, the same. Nippon be Biaquaji, Nuro. So for to make us say, Obam and Tia be Jurassic and Subjaya Wasso. 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
1: 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Ako.
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0: 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We are. What was this on Norma? Now, do you know what you know? Now I know or two are more for Montum Bois and Mamonco, Adiachin, Yanko Problem will be at the Obedi
1: Chalotono.
0: Now, where are you then? Are you a cellotono? What's the sir?
2: Move it yet. Move it
0: yet. Who can Radia some papa? No, Jacqua.
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1: oh my
0: you know.
1: God, my
0: one
1: God.
0: Say, no. Bible no say. Woman ne yano. Woman blabon ne say. Woman ni Christo ne nanti.
1: It
0: was say eh ho. And woman two asuma for ni di say a Christopher.
1: That's 11:22. You be answering.
0: And I shall the course.
1: I shall the book.
0: I will read you mark out for I shall the book.
1: With
0: you, Frame chapter 3 verse 18 to 19. Can I mommy tell them? Jude verse 16. Can I mommy? Jude verse 16, Frame chapter 3 verse 18 to 19, what's it say? Frame chapter 3 verse 18 to 17.
2: Asenia no atamfo.
0: Asenia no natamfo.
2: Na nipa bebre.
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0: Oh wa.
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0: Challenge. We Japadia. We were saying ye dear what time I will radio song. June 16.
1: I was saying.
0: You know, the good and your friends
1: challenge
0: a stronger year. One of the man, yeah, no, me sha. Say,
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0: now, Usha, sofwa,
2: much of
0: a baswa, me, Ubam in China. May you say, Mr. Wesho, Blamin Chang, Baba for the 2 million, 5 million consultation fee. Now, Doctor, Jumana, Muyeni say, ye, Muyeni say, now to our dinoswa. 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
1: I say,
0: ah.
1: 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Everybody Jesus Christ.
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0: 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Esan so ye de ade. 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
2: was na ye boy etrim say
0: na ye boy etrim say
2: na ye bibela mo
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2: was na me de
0: mere
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2: Hey,
0: and 6 months you.
2: 6 months.
0: What made you busumi insia?
2: I'm a way of.
0: Atete apostle. Yeah, the busumi insia. Atete prophet. 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Atete no say kwamba so ubetira no kwanya yafasu bunimpa ana so say I don't know. It is as much when any panidi or we secondary school when you adwuma ya pepe Lord in itako wuram awurade mfrɛ no no nka sa forso no wa frɛ no ho
1: was a prophet who told us we'll be with Harry.
0: 10 years, papa. It was a proper apostle, dear no. 6 months. Now I call prophet, dear, 6 months. Now I call doctor, dear, 6 months. Waiting within 2 years, you know. Now Okuta apostle, reverend,
1: doctor,
0: evangelist, pastor. Ada DSP, Chief Inspector, Sergeant. Let's say what it term ni nyina na kire say. And one is okuta babu no di din se munu sa. Tie word ni ye. Babu no say.
1: Verse mo teacher.
0: Ah, what say?
1: Verse 5.
0: Ah,
1: o sin kontom ponchire.
0: En kontom ponchire chire.
1: Manso twene say.
0: Manso twene sin say.
1: Ona gina say.
0: Oma gina say.
1: Na kura bo.
0: Na ndo kura bo.
1: What else you say?
0: Oh, tie. Listen and listen well. Can where do no one mami.
1: Kura bo.
0: O say. No quale pa no.
1: Abo wona.
0: Abo wo mo a.
1: Wo
0: mo susu say.
1: Sompa ya
0: no. Nyamesom no. No kura be bo wo mo a. Wo mo susu say. Nyamesom pa no.
1: Ya
0: de pedi. No crab of warm.
2: Is it young? 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
0: Yam be some bano. You're fine, yard the peddy. 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Now, Austria, they say brutal. 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
0: 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Sir, I saw the assemblies here. 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
1: New assemblies,
0: Revival International Assemblies of God,
1: Healing Church,
0: Revival Healing Church, Deliverance International.
2: Double tree.
0: Yeah, the pen to send us a watch here. If we are just a winner book, if we take a copy of Kajetia, and I saw Nidia Akoso. Babu say, Namasum Pano Abo, Omo Musu say,
1: Namasum
0: Pano, Aya de Pedia. Atilia, but Oko first as Rocket chapter 2, verse 5 to 12. Babu Neka Semitre, what's the
2: say? Yankada for the
0: first. See, it's here, but Yankada for the first. Some gap.
2: Send a woman,
0: you said your munimino.
2: Yan fast, Sambia,
0: and the Brancata swap.
2: When Uncle Ponda,
0: on your coupon, area dance for. You better, you can yanko possum.
1: Crotching.
0: Because Babu say, Obi and Yankopo as Sumano, I can yanko possum. But Babu say, come, Sabutum. I dear Bacca, and if I Oko Colossia chapter 3 verse 16, Babu Nicasim,
2: Abraboninasu,
0: Abraboninasu, now okay, where did I say?
2: Christo Asamino,
0: Mama Christo Asamino,
2: and Tramubri,
0: Asamine, they say,
2: Papa B.
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2: and Tramubri,
0: and Tramubri, and that's what the enemy, Ashe.
2: Sika,
0: and then you pay dear Radiatinina. 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
0: 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Yes, you know, I was sick, chafone dos, mom, pie, merge my formula bet. One worker says, he said, workers on our found wrong workers. 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
0: 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One more coffer, Obi or Sir Lotto Kiosuma will go to Lutuno. 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
0: Now we know Bible say one more aketua no woman di wo. Enter the Bible na catch say Jude verse twaso na where dey.
3: Now sa as I see no man wo dwene.
0: As I see so no man wo dwene.
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1: Challenge.
0: 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We were saying ye dear what time our radio song. June 16. I was saying.
1: Was say yenimni
0: Bible say, when num nya nwi fo a.
1: Awena fo a.
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1: Do akonachi.
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0: now, Osha, sofwa,
3: much of
0: a baswa, me, Obam in China. May you say, Mr. Wesso, Blamin Chang, Baba for the 2 million, 5 million consultation fee. Now, doctor, Radio, Juman, Muyan say, now 2 hours in a swa. Tia,
1: I say,
0: Namu adofo. 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
1: 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Everybody is Christ.
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0: 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We shall be forced now, Michelle voices, but Blegu Gusso. Oh, Lord Jesus. And running a couple we are mobile. And a click, Bible, Awo Romans chapter 16 verse 60 to 70 chron some the cashem bi. 16 verse 60 to 17. Chron some the cashem bi.
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Now, so Ghana at 50, I'm off with the more every numb refreshment and can see to champagne. So, yeah, who's a coming chromatin me? And when I was a minu me and yesterday, you say, Miss Minu me and Lucia Quadane. That's our try and sorry. And Quanta Benny assembled yesterday, catch the daddy. Nay, a Japadia, when you're not, yeah, probably Benus or Bear Windia. 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Because as I see the end of my mouth, we see can tono, we hear the sin of what you a buying crowd problem. When I'm on a police for the Latin year garden, we are what we are so nominal year garden. When you have some jet, that's all we would add it. There 23. Bible, they say, you want no shuffle now. She didn't know. Ministry, that's all radiam would to many jet. As I say, me to me, dear, dear, dear, me pay. Me to me, as I say, I'm a namasono, me nama, me more ding, because me more new crab it in the chin. 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
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Matthew chapter 6,
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Huh? 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I tell you, say from 22 years to 36 years. 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What will baby are? Ekojano. 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That's what I tell you, say. Abraham could dress as in this, not to pass off as in your body. 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Na Yakopa Tinimuno, or catch a lot to say, Lord, as I said, I don't know. 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So pass some jaffa to a radish watty. 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When ya lay, then so on timini di. 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And now do you see a chim side the wire about daily graph? 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Obey ye pound, or bow and ask you if you can't ask what you are, or shootuno. 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I tell you, what of one in this war, not blindness in Irasum. None of your reply, hank up on me and inside, Mokop of Mamma Belo, Valas Bibia, and Yajma. 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Awadiano, Yan, ma, a magna, the Akumena, the Ado, Minia, Namitua Rane for papa. Missus, when your fears was 26 years. Let me was 30 years of Krawuncha. Because Matthew 22:34, Econ was if for a coma no cra, and a white dream for dough radu in Yankopo. Name was a stand in the crown and a drink na coming in Adia Domerica mine. Name Jina Radia some tune for say. So I'm more dressed up better than a coming in Adia Mel Radi. Na
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Now, come on, we say, no, how are you going? How are you going? 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They were sitting here comfortable. 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

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A breach is a soldier, Juma, Obiako soldier, when your major, general, captain, air marshal, Sasuja Ninin Chanuho. I tell you, now they are father for front. Ha ha, a yeba. What in the uniform in the cross was some pride. Oh, yes, Obiabuka Krebi, hey, my friend, what take it, Tama, may your action. I tell you. Na major little war, captain little boko. A we are sitting away, Yangina, and then ya. Dien, every fat two coming from every alone in Sasa, Ghana in Naya Nidia. Walk a sudden is a cinnabo. Was a Ghana quitan in some secusia. And every far way. Or co, yada matti play mufiti, Francis Batogo, your blasi plane. Plain in the bodyguard by Cookra in Rasa, as you wish. On Batogo, and I had a mauvi. And I had a maway. Oh, bless you, ya also ya cassi. A woman I was sure will be a swim yajau. Debbie Duncan, Buzianum, Professor Dubuayan, and Omen Yako. Yana with him. And now, university need be from your sofa. My trust in my study Bible, and who say Bible, no credit, when you penetrate. Now, Michelle say, I'm saying, rather far born in Joe. And rather, on far born in Joe. Or the four. Michelle say, I know your mobile. School band, wako. Now, when I read mama dreaming of me, we say, no mobile phone number, yes, eh? 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Now, say any power will ready be much for 10 years because the Bible is so young, couple slow in that two deep and them. Now, do you slow rather than fear the or better so? So, Jamaican, it is all person with Nilicha, Minia, or so with Yamish slow face. 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

0: 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And today, I told you, the blood of proof and God will touch you, they can receive your blessing. I promise unto them, oh, Lord Jesus, no Moko for some of Fana and Tibrofo, no what training is on their money to go. 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Say the crowd, what's your professor? And now the payment when this is just so not done with you for me. Yes, she pray. 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
1: 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first. Here now penny first. And then, by time we do two because of us, so we bomb fire. Now me ma, you who young go bomb. By time we tenant and the crown crown yabla, but we be share the other crown. And now when I'm on my man, me first have a passport, me put on my ring. So for Dubai, then yeah, me first have a fine for Japan, fine. 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Simple. Scooping our crash so called. The market is selling a junk with your cram. And my blood in the junk with your cram. Oh, you look at Yaleno or Bassi Sushano. Now I come back with you, you listen, but you don't come up. So be what you have a problem. The problem is also be a wasic as a more problem. Our new problem will be refinity. O friend ano gina ho sey. Ko wajo ho ko sha problem. 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Ye draw 1038 ya wada bi. Ye draw as inspector no court. Akwa tu afuna wajo wae ma. What do I'm going to be a puna summa the city to a can nine, Casa
2: nine?
1: Now, our dear mo broke your heart, son, at two and Pedia near Yanoa. At two now, dear Pisha Webla, so before the offer of summon a five, I nominate Mom that went to bring it. Our dear mo broke your heart, and Penin Chinam crack. Especially by a sister natural and no master and a new clue thrown at you. Bloody being an honest sister, as I said, especially our. 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What if I'm crying or I'm crying or I come on? What do you do, young woman? Because Jeremiah 17:5 for Kevin was a no man back out of the Sania. What do you know? I ran any other side of Simonia bad there was a blush of a fool yelling. 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Now, when Anana who see where you be Jimmy Bano. Now, when we truck and then Shunkwa, but we shall catch him at the front of my bar. Now, somebody walk out and don't put yourself when Anana be in a check. Can you don't know somebody who crutch with a such a brandy? That true whole respect. God is able. Psalm 23, a Christian test three. And a pie, a japaye, fire and copa, any bonnet, shrub bonnet, bibi our nemele, yawa chain, and to boisier, or do you God's time, God's power, except the Lord, the shaka boafo na, I would try ye, why ya fellie, or yamia pine, one of a sham, a better da, yakun tabu, no one would be broken back my womb, skimpe. And no beshake anymore, money matter. 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Hey! Especially this bus, VIP. That's how do you say Canadian you have four bus? They have one. How do you say Canadian you have my dick and your precision worship? Because woman or nipple for the woman, it's in the yammer, so much one fed yammer. One may try me, young common some jump. Jabu Isaka, your grandma, praise the Lord, because on no one be. On no, we promise our control that just did this kid. What a quarter. What a graphic you come. Shut up, I know, sign and the basic. On what did a piece of no simu? To 1 month, the same man, radio back to grab. Be happy. 1 month, the same man, radio, and the same cool, young radishi. Obi be tata kiti na wodi sa wato draba ka ho. Na no ba ku bia bi wura mu praise the Lord obi anye so. Lord no kra no anye so praise God. Also light off. Sit 1 2 3 4 boga ba ko ti agu sa America bro for praise. Let me ask so caution man. Are you your preacher and I'm saying yes, what's the place to go down? I said go down, I told you. I warn you, let him tell you something. I mean America. It doesn't do all this matter fuck you. It's something about fuck me. DIP! Me didn't know when I'm in the best thing as I say. And you got a wire call. And we defend your break call. Oh!

0: or the by force, a ye de patapa fem to say, patapa we are, or yenum to foa,
1: or say,
0: or de patapa fema, solu tala, and ever de be patu kala, rule, ye really so on to no jinaho. And no more, no artunis say, I want son to no jinaho,
1: patapa,
0: we gana for beso so soa ye, everyone said 2019-2020 award, patapa na fight a sim, to say, they are not a fight to sim, no, a radish let you for yina. With that solely, I won't pay Bunina, and say, a radi, bachelor, quire, faso, a room way, MDE, pa, and you know, Eddie, Radin Shra, Yuniaba, Smith,
2: and Oji,
0: and Oji, Radi Isra, and yet the Ababa Bay, Tutu Lapa, Rugulapa, Papa, yeah, or no one can send him, say, or Yenum Tuniso, or the pressure,
1: or the patapa,
0: patapa, the affirm,
1: and he didn't
3: know. Osako si went in to.
0: Oh, no, and you said, or Yenum Tuni, now the patapa, the affirm, by force, almost a gun of one. Yeni Jim Cassiano, so mine and Cassano. And Yansafua Kawumi a 30% in Shiranga.
2: Amen.
0: Oh, my net down in Yansafua Kawumi a 30% per ena aka. So, my no Ujimi and Oya Buafo. A radi and so Tesoro who be a Tuida Solia, Unyan Seni Biano, Nempai Bo Solia Pepper, or say Radiano Pema Solio, Chemaquine, Namem Faso. 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
2: Amen.
0: A tearful in a radi shaman. 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
2: Amen.
0: 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I told the beer that could permit me to my 5 regions. Ishanke urade.
2: Amen.
0: 5 regions. 24 hours should have been the 5 regions. And yet, I said, Inti momuaye, momuaye ka ne yem fan 90. Ishanke urade.
2: Amen.
0: Obidiye ben nice if you. 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Kwa kopim June engine in Shanghai Radi.
2: Amen.
0: Near her say Radiba make it 12 near day and that year. Kaya point ya and then co VIP. I shall say, yes, she say, and Anki a drunk crying.
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0: And pay a radi in Shamwa. 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You're doing Yanko pass some more, bro. 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Oh, yeah. 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
2: Mm.
0: Yeah, finding go prison there didn't call airport on what play co
1: cabu three. Is a jerino.
0: Yeah, you preach yet in some
2: yes,
0: a cob across of I come in Pabum why. Bonnie said or say na Mikodi ye ne jam papa will be in tea. So for me say, woman mammy 40 years. na lucky ni se na me papa nsem wo bi nti e ye ya na edem call airport na puawu
2: odwane
0: e na se se mi she UK hanu ma me ne 14 years no otwa na wo UK
2: hey
0: me she judges NDC MPP and a pushy for and I'm a man. Hallelujah.
2: Amen.
0: Tienye na tienye pa.
2: Ajaka nyinyo.
0: And now we are here na tie mi na tie.
2: Sir.
0: Message we are him for nankasa dese.
2: Obeka.
0: Omo kasa so sofo. Sha repeat sa message we. Ni enye obi obeka kire ya. Anke ebe tofo anke ebe tutu ya na moye.
2: Sir.
0: Ohina ye ni pa debo.
2: Debo.
0: Tienye pa. Wouldn't show a yenny bin to win go the group. Yea, yea, the crumb bridge, yea, so Magunsa. No, two cashy bodyguard of wood in a cheap. No, could you not bridge at home? Bridge no good saying that no be in the gate at home. Sabby and a man for a bar, or toss on one no shame say shrug.
2: Was there what
0: a drab a neat team was pack it. Drab a neat team must pack it. Is that girl ready?
2: Amen.
0: Drop a little care no must pack it.
2: Spack is
0: a son. And no, a yeneno, or born empire. To own you now what ticking crank, less than a month for any bar, and one is our divino who say, Tao,
2: no,
0: Shakano. Now, you know, we in the year, or any more, Nakuko Kruma just saw the pussy for an echo. Wouldn't so I only be called Kromoa or the Macho? Hallelujah.
2: Amen.
0: Nakua, you know, so the Anke Dura Numura. 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
2: sir.
0: Ye wahini bi wukurumu ha, ontumingu nanti, on the crumb on Timmy
2: Quack,
0: a year by the crumb, I would deposit for the bodyguard. A big crowd is soldiers.
2: And in the camp,
0: because I did the crumb first, you are tamming on the
2: meaning of the road.
0: I do my crumb or coche. Is that girl at it?
2: Amen.
0: What good sign you
2: know?
0: No, a beer in the car gate.
2: And here's a job.
0: What he hey?
2: Oh, the boo.
0: A sparky car, unless you so,
2: sir.
0: I would do here, mobile.
2: Amen.
0: Yes, there was some 68, verse 14. Na we are here now. Utie me tie. Na tie ni ye pa. Oda wo sori abampa ye wo hene na ka kire urade se urade. 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
2: Ja.
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2: Amen.
0: Psalm 68 verse 14. Chironi can say.
2: Psalm 68 verse number 14.
0: Chironi says.
2: Ose o tun fo bo ahen fugu asase no so
0: ah. Isha gewrade.
2: Amen.
0: 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O tun fo nyankopon no.
2: 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Watu
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2: Egu
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2: Sa.
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2: Ayo aja.
0: Etu hwe Africa tradition no a. Ye dey respect edema ahen fo pa. You go on here, ye.
2: Pa.
0: Ya, Garam say, ya, Kufu Ado say, oh, bray. Oh, Hana say, oh, Hana was keke.
2: Oh.
0: I can so ya for near a dear near pussy for kikri kikri. Me say, Wahinea or Tukrum. Bet me a bien anno. So fiti another common man for fiti and ne, me who some more ya Garam say, oh, my son, say, so you. Police in Unkoho. Soldier in Unkoho.
2: Ammonia.
0: Nipan bejai.
2: Umbejai, Saja.
0: Send this in the MPP, Diana. I'm not for financial politics. But to a lady and a new Yama and Yanko Paul Diaman
2: in Tinocasa.
0: Hallelujah.
2: Amen.
0: Open my ficasium and Tun Crankobro a district and mining and was a mining. Matisse William, where you're gonna say. It's if it's another corner, some who's here, Matisse, I'm even who I'm saying wouldn't be wa. What could you catch you ever born away? So I hear no. Or they. A much of what befell you no more. Obia no bet my gallum say you no more. Is that girl at the
2: army?
0: Where do Amoana? Ah, near say China no. O free Shanghai. No, I buy Anna. Straight yan or best of the Quain.
2: Have you, Aja? I don't
0: know what your map of any crano.
4: Ishaga ura de.
2: Amen.
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4: Hallelujah.
2: Amen.
4: And what's as well to Bula? Oh, we feel. What the machine says is you. No, Mita Bong.
2: Sir.
4: What's Faki Bugusea? And who and Okrano? What the Huroka?
2: What the Huroka?
4: Ow.
2: Chance and credit of Rumo.
4: The old man for one nomino. What the Amagan himself for?
2: I saw Mutu.
4: And the Utu Yanusuan continue our bonting. What to know fear now? The machine says so. Oh.

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1: friend? I mean,
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1: sir?
0: Or my way?
1: Oh,
0: who want this? You want the MPP?
1: Oh, them.
0: Who would dear?
1: Oh, them.
0: Hallelujah,
1: amen.
0: Shake. You're to meet you. I'm rubber pa. I'm rubber pa. None of my Jania got to our hilly. 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

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The whole week his sister don be a provision store. And one for made the better now. The whole week one call. And I made the meeting hall and all to susu 20 series a day. And I will you more now which I want to use a day. They say one person if you man and cost you an answer and call for. And I'm a bomb payer. And ready yes. And I'm a payer. And ready by campaign. 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You are back quite your son so. Let him tell you today, sometimes I go to the America and I started preaching. 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Let him tell you today, you are blessing. I say you are blessing. Your new life never be the same. And my phone for this one year here to be told. You wanna do sika samadia. Now by local language, yes, Ramwa. 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
Chapa Sherry and the Aqualan getting. Chap one Makunum in our battery system. And then a shop one Makunum could preach in Crabu and Fasu go down. Yafa was a Kosia Samanka Sepa Crosso. I can't say, yes. Now can I give you some other principle? No call by you for Bashan, Obetit, Oba Frabaso Banner, Fabsa Daya, Yammy Snoofish. By a new security, 79. And I can't say, I can't more than 10 years. And your precious. Who's a driver? Mate, look mine. Obiara wo ho, shodi jina ho. 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Rather not quite a woo, than a normal yellow. Sanket you back, yes, you can put on your betting up for Pasia. Ha ha, make a baby. You call PTA meeting Sunday, say ya. You call 5:45. Your boy up a pepper last, I done the church want to say. Well, but interest school fees, you know. Your map running your exam city. That time, Lammy Menu, Shantasi Rose of Salo, International School, Uncle Lamu. Naka 18 days in your exams. Naka programming GI. Tell them, we are for another cobble being ye. The birth of yes, I'm a four born and four for his ah. Your man is a little for an edge. You do a doctor, the same of our crown got to be three. One of Benja Medicine soon of seven ready. We don't need the year. 79, Mamma was a man with you, Sabri. And when I knew school fees. 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
0: 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I don't know your call. No call your call. 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And then you enumerate here. Doctor, no bar. You pay you when I'm doctor. Mommy, 4 days in town.
1: Because we used to say yes in town. That's right.
0: We need more men, brother, yeah. I can't social, we know you. That's all before they say you're good. Can't help me, mommy.
2: Amen.
0: Because Romans 8:28 says, "Our kingdom to be again." Well, some can share my word and if you are James chapter 1 verse 12, for sin, shall I get any power to the poor as he wants to show? Now, who will move here? Ah, 1 Corinthians chapter 10 verse 13. Was a book rabbi and social be Antomo. Did you hear anybody? For when you get in social after 2 months for a Bible, not for sure on social wound. So, what do you let us say? Huh? When I'm from a young Casacra, Citrimo, and a family question will do a confidence. One room called quiet to leave you alone. Now, you want the panier went to me. Doctor, you see, sir. What's sorry, I'm a pay? Huh? And you're wanting, and I'm telling my group, I better take it. And the 40 cities, I better take it. I just sit here waiting. Huh? And move your uncle here. What's out of what you can say? He's sitting here. Who wants of you? They say, we take care of you. I won't buy when you understand. Can't even do like that. By that time, man. Chicken got 2 miles. I broke. Nothing to say. What are you doing? I know you are not watching. I'm a cat. It's not those happy people. Who wants of you? I would have one more. I would have one more. No one too. GDM. I'm not here. I'm about what? Man, 2 minutes. I'm about to boom. So I see this house here. We are sitting in our mama. Put it back by him. Now, no, Mr. Winnie, my cats in fear when that's in a son of a shame. A fear barani. A fear me. Swimming pools. A yes, swimming pool. Swimming pools. I will say we must stay until 1464. Park, volleyball park, maybe about tennis, basketball. Now in the bedroom, the fear inside. Now shall I see a Michael Jackson? And we did it for hours. I went to the hawk. Let us say any air could suck up my throat on here. To say straight, it's only better than my name. To was it? Then I'm a very chair. Evangelist, and on Cassam Quentin, come with that when never see it. I can just never see. Say, can't you do any more? Maybe a chat on us or two, and then I say, well, we are. But this is the name of my boy, and I said, Raddy one found call. And Raddy, my wind in the Washington summer. So I see Raddy as someone acquainted. And Raddy, someone is you are going to Yano Pine. And Bram is here, one in the Tata. And Raddy, my summer, what you and Pedro would do here. Now we did your one in Yakasi. Not change your word, not the pebble, and rather the man in Sasuama. Then you pay in our shop. We'll be better say your home, we'll be better say your wife. Now, what do you want that says, your me, and then what did you judge? I'm ready to say. And rather, Bramo, Pia, it's a Christmas of that first one. What's it be? Yeah, what they pray. The shoe on the bread, yeah, and the energy on the bread. I will go on the bread, yeah, and the attention on the bread. And it's never to be allowed. Fasten, I can see my word. And when they show an area, no famunco, when they don't make Jesus Christ.

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1: 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I'll just shuffle. 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
1: 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Job chapter 31 verse 1 Job kan sey.
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1: 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David Job sey.
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1: 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Sorry, young Yin and Nibako Crafro,
0: who chanity, if you so. That's why I find Kenny Pediano, Odicia, Atadian, Anno. I know Quentina Babina or Bonnie Saul. I was a Saul, eh? I don't know who chatted the Nipaya, I know of us 12 walk on. I don't know who chatted the Nipaya,
1: the Nipa.
0: So what chatted the Nipa Akaka? Would Jimmy for one in Tenta?
1: Naka.
2: Say David Pawoku.
0: Say David Pawoku. Another day, Asamo Katwa's man.
2: Another day, when you
0: say, another when you
2: say, what did you say?
0: Say, you ready to wash some or train to say, so what to me, I damn, I'm to me, I bell. Ade, second yet shower tadia no dia. Let's just say, what I did wash him in
1: that. So,
0: this is how the toy would add the anti.
1: No bonnet.
0: My no bonnet,
1: John.
0: For bonnet check. 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A Jumaura for bonnet check. And from Shobed the Nipa na ye. And I want for the two Canada. Headmaster. 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And I. Ya ka ka ka ka ka ka ka ka. Where you away? Where you away? Tiasem na tia liyepa. Uko Leviticus chapter 19, 17 to 18.
2: Leviticus chapter 19,
0: 17 to 18.
2: 17 to 18.
0: Okay, say.
2: And tell you near Wakumemu.
0: See near pa. Man, tell you near.
1: Oh,
0: Wakumem.
2: Can I call you uncle him?
0: Hey, unia from wa. Can him?
2: The one son who born it.
0: Adi oya adi yemide. Anyamide. Jasemide near pa. A kwa oya adi me fast yidi. Bible say, can I call you uncle him?
2: The one son who born it.
0: The one son who born it.
2: And tore.
0: Antoure,
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1: so dem de kin fo no
0: ishake urade
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0: sani pa na obaka che o rukwa no dangerous ada ada fo no say ya ka pastors you go any
1: say
0: apostles
1: you show me good in
0: I say any me free
2: ah how about the show you
0: I'm not sure no some call headquarters
2: foundation ko for who I dey say no money
0: because we buy one mood is sika no no so I buy one
1: eh
0: ishake urade
1: amen
2: you know head for so head for one do money to show you so for we buy no
0: ishake urade
1: amen
0: any baby timi for body nche wo wiase ama kuom ye timi fa bone nche
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0: ko na e tu ya Matthew says
1: was the radem bible verse 9
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2: that
0: Saddam Hussein said
2: ya
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0: 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Now you who some they say so be the Joe or be ye that's all bumpa you kunwa spirit radio mu o or they come in pakro
1: yes
0: it spirit no kwa another person wa
3: in she right
1: what be
0: o kwako fa fale no no we yes adwuma no wa ada na wo bumpa ye mani pante yesu kristo to wo money a o ma wo money ni ba bi tena mani pa ni sachira na jin hallelujah
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0: 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What is
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0: Who for born into your bonica? 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
0: 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I'm a town for Jimmy. May be BBR, and ye
1: was
0: your family.
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2: 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Ye da
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0: 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Wo sa ye din so a.
2: Ye nyaka.
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0: 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What say you dear?
2: Ye nyaka.
0: 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O say o din. 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O say o din. The second urade. 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
0: 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No.
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0: Hallelujah. Also be that quen so.
1: Be that so.
0: Sir Ghana Fonsian yeah. 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
1: sir
0: with 10 cities shoe or got to be where they are seen they are seven
1: with dear me
0: is that girl ready
1: amen
0: we are no way you white no washer black no could be a yes no one's on the seven
1: yes I'm seven
0: or seen the crew more one ever cost seven John do on kuni krumi da
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0: 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Or may I ready, I may be beer. Jeremiah chapter 5 verse 26 to 31 can say.
1: 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Every say.
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1: O sei. 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
0: Hallelujah.
1: Amen.
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0: 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If you aircon.
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0: A ruddy,
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1: Hey,
0: 6 years, 8 years,
1: done a citizen.
0: Gana for the Nanki Krum, the Yavenia Grove. What your falas quotation as I train 13 to 15 for we. Gana Yakrum, Yavenia Grove. 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It is a wakurasa Kurano, a dime and Sakurani see what Kurasawa. A first one who feel this will be Kukuru.
1: That's
0: why I'm watching and the com. 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
1: Amen.
0: Because a born woman should have chaplain take it to Germany. Ever sinu she. 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
1: obeba
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0: 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I was she 215 now.
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1: 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I say, Brunia said, yeah, I'm film.
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3: 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Who say asase ne nya wo de anti wo ho awo ho ko Proverbs chapter 27 verse 1 mebu se metre de your songs ba ko ne yim o se se o se
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4: verse number 1 down was
3: so se
4: o se emfa ochina ho ahwa o
3: yes. Hallelujah.
4: Amen.
3: Last year, J1 Amu, Adia Mobile, where you go, where you are, so for a fear, dear, and no man quay, Kurano, and the 12 bags you. It is off your mom payana 2019, dear, in Shirabo Duno, Untimin Fadia Brosa,
4: and Yanikasi.
3: Tremu Busumi, 2019, or Tremu Busumi, Siape, Mabua.
4: We knew how from
3: Chemu Pepe. Tibabro, listen, when you party, we are here. And my name for what China and Wahuano,
4: Debbie.
3: Tell Radio Adum, Nasa, or two for Chow or Kumiabina sober yet, or Hinea. Maniac is a summing young man, Sam, and yet, Jessam. Why, you know, yeah, bridge you in the Kurumwa. Oh, yes, you will be traveling, ma'am. What two Kurumwas are seen in our tongue? Your friend say, a Akasha over two school in the park and on Madame Fonene, teacher Fono, a two child woman in our will be any gate at home. Share by our boys and a bar. O toso no ho a na chese wurdu
4: ka ne si aspark dada
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3: 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It be a true be a de. 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
0: 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It did not buy it, he said he woke up with touching him. Thirteen years he be out with him. He didn't call G. He was asking bro for dinner, so he said, Shantinama. I'm saying, and young one, and young one, Shantinama. Rest of what did he buy? tumu se wonim fire ade na ewo ti obi ko busa yesu se yesu ade papa na menye ne menya dan kwa Matthew 19 16 to 19 wose so pese
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1: 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Wato ne bu ase
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0: What is your
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0: Yeah, Nyankopon bua yemfo. Even heaven wo kura no. Bible say yemfo the woman. Revelation chapter 21 verse 24. This cemetery do no back no yima do no nine.
1: Revelation chapter 21 verse number 24.
0: I say.
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0: What is your
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0: 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We need committee chairman. Any we need committee secretary. 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
1: Jonas how nese
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1: adoye no kure
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1: Daniel chapter 4
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0: 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Chrome was somebody mine.
1: Or bumpire soon.
0: Hallelujah.
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1: Bumpire soon.
0: Committee treasurer.
1: Or bumpire soon.
0: Committee members.
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1: Or hearing.
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0: 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I go somewhere, dear. Oh, man, for the bumpire.
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0: 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Now, what to ask him?
1: So, back when I can say, I see a rade. Or hearing you one more demon.
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0: Now you feel treachery.
1: No more.
0: And you feel treachery.
1: No more treachery.
0: Is that girl ready?
1: Amen.
0: I hear my number. What more kununum?
1: Ah.
0: I feel be a true one more fashion.
1: Oh.
0: Oh Lord Jesus. Lord Jesus.
1: Hmm.
0: Tell that in the air,
1: pal.
0: Daddy, I'm for a second. Mama, put you on your friend.
1: Oh, Fedja.
0: Young guy, hope you. toa so kan Psalm 21 verse 1 to 8 no
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0: Why you can't see him, was say? What to follow us in Anno Sam, Yaka follows in Yagu, Adanum Fofo. Uti Cronum, and the editim and the HM say for the fref,
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0: not the afraid district commander. Now, Robert, the baby, no. Not the number, we don't think because you're same. Obi to be chase a kind of in them grown. Yet, in them, because you are
1: a guy.
0: If you send me, I hear my work, grown. 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
0: 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Kwalanki tinkiti bio. And I'm paying for why you feel, oh Lord Jesus. Oh Lord Jesus. To assemble some man.
1: I say. Now what do you know as you was in Shrine Kumarada?
0: Ah, oh, hini. I would have yet to boise. And the words you cronum say. And can Shrine Kuma and Emla Krunum. That's only empty and no men kwa. We have a good swam because a crobby melantia swam say, ah, sofo, a same way there. What the asthma? Last month, ya was going to be on my yakochi, no crumb for boys in ya.
1: Oh,
0: she woman in a
1: chimney, I would be.
0: She woman in a. O Timin Cockromo. Is that girl rather?
1: Amen.
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1: I don't think.
0: Ah,
1: of course, is he a bubble?
0: Is that girl rather?
1: Amen.
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0: 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And so, and that's our three continent, a year or more pass. You must say, Jose, and I'm dear so. Esther chapter 8, verse 9, yes,
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1: Sir.
0: American for but two Indian for. Into the Ayashi, India, Oshe, Kunkumbaji, and Ayashi, Womani, and United States Africans. In Yain, in Namhom, Ponchin, in Kukubu. In Sangerade,
1: Amen.
0: Kaya Baya, your friend, your friend, say, Mutu, your friend, Plagia, Ushima, I say.
1: Ukadan.
0: Ukadaya, Ushima, Shadoko, in Sawam prison. 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
1: Amen.
0: Who said, Sa Elia, how you know, any issue, sir? A you know, in Shanghai, right?
1: Amen.
0: Chapter 1, Esther, chapter 1, verse 1 on Wakain.
1: Chapter 9, chapter 3, 8, verse 9, I'm kind.
0: In Shanghai, right?
1: Amen.
0: Kain, chapter 1, verse 1, Esther, one.
1: Esther, chapter 1, verse number 1.
0: Aha, also say.
1: Etifans was saying, Otu Ahima Westi Adieso. Na Akas Ros Breso. Akas Ros are na Odi Ahini free India, Dikosi Ethiopia.
0: Also, as I mentioned, you
1: India, Dikosi Ethiopia.
0: In Shagel Rade, Ahini Akas, no. Where in the book and Neza and Nana. Now, we did from India,
1: Kosi Ethiopia.
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0: 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And on another book and Neza, Ediso. 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
1: 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I say. 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
1: Yes.
2: To the Ethiopia for ever boa, I actually said you almost it here. We are seeing money paying in our Ethiopia.
1: Fine.
2: Full and full woman, Nipper, a brofu woman, black shoe woman, Nipper, sure, what we are seeing in a money pan.
1: Oh, Ethiopia.
2: William, sir, it's a lassie. Where Moses, Nana, who's a Moses who are Ethiopian?
1: How are Ethiopian?
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2: 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Kwame Nkrumah wale Mizrim.
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2: O wale Egypt. Kwame Nkrumah wale Egypt.
1: Fatia.
2: Solomon wale Egypt. Solomon yo o Bible.
1: Wale.
2: Iselasi wale Egypt.
1: Egypt.
2: Yawu Yesu Christo yade ne ko
1: Egypt. Egypt.
2: According to Matthew 2.
1: Sir.
2: Inti Africans yenye Aisao, dear Uran, it is Solomon can send me our Song of Solomon, chapter 1, 5 to 6. Song of Solomon, chapter 1, 5 to 6. Can you hear me? You have fast and do.
1: Songs of Solomon, chapter
2: 1,
1: chapter 1, verse number
2: 5 to 6.
1: 5 to 6. I say, oh, Jerusalem, mama. Me bread dear, Nancy, me who ye fe.
2: Hallelujah.
1: Amen.
2: Who for English now, or say I'm a black. Ye bree ye tuntum dear.
1: Nancy, me who ye
2: fe. That's your more fe. Could Genesis chapter 2, verse 13.
1: Genesis chapter 2,
2: verse 13.
1: Verse number 13.
2: How does it say?
1: I say, na esu a etosu mi unu unu din de gion. Ano na ekuntun chokus asasini na.
2: Kai ma.
1: Okay, Genesis chapter 2, verse number 13.
2: We knew three Bible no. Yeah, she knew. Woman, he be a film.
1: I say, now, as you are a team, you need in the Gihon. I know now a content to Ethiopia assassin in now.
2: Yes,
1: yes.
2: Oh, so, oh, dear, you be a film,
1: sir.
2: And no kuta old Bible or so, she knew, pa. Because for friend, Eban, almost as ye in 70. Hallelujah.
1: Amen.
2: Abrofuna hu sa no ma we nyina. 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
2: 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The first Genesis chapter 25 to 24 to 26. The first white man. I would di kan ba wiase. First Genesis chapter 25 verse 24 to 26. Yankoho.
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2: 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Genesis 25 verse 24 to 26. O se say
1: 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Na na do say orba wo no. Na hwe. Enta won yem.
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2: 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This is the first.
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0: 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Ono suba ya Twitter. 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
1: Be Skype.
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0: Dia obo golf we are seeing in our South African. The best president in the whole world. Nelson Mandela.
1: Nelson Mandela.
0: We are black.
1: South Africa.
0: Isha geuradi.
1: Amen.
0: Obi awa boxing we are seeing in our dia jidin. Ali Muhammad. We are Nigeria ni. Look at the great magicians. And you to fuck kesia. They are blacks. Is that girl ready?
1: Amen.
0: Rocky Dupe.
1: Black.
0: Alpha Brandy.
1: Black.
0: Chenyo. Ku and the gang, you know.
1: Maybe before.
0: Steam Porsche.
1: Blacks.
0: Venice Pier.
1: Blacks.
0: P Torch.
1: Black.
0: Is that girl ready?
1: Amen.
0: The legend. Bob Marley.
1: Lion of Judah.
0: Is that girl ready?
1: Amen.
0: Jimmy Cliff.
1: Black.
0: Tia Samuel Yepao. Shamake Jackson. We are seeing that. The great in the park is shake. Yeah, we are seeing that. But we are seeing they are black.
1: Before.
0: A band is saying. You must say, I will say, a band is saying. And na danin kontompone na blabanti yankwani mu Genesis 27 no so kai wa ana bi krenter bor nwom no o se obroni na nyen ozi se pren a chairman when wa jo kontem blantem ozasi se train bibini nanya na ozi ewu kaze ohun de ne yenkoro kodope ose akue ya meya mo apa ne wotam nenu afura waye obubu afo onkonye sika lada look at blacks
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1: Sure.
2: 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Abba. No, Bruni catcher, I will say. We are black monkey. Also, catchers are not a white pork.
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2: 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Now, I do, Uraniko do. 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
1: 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Major.
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0: 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Unam Honamu. 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
0: Onam Homonimu. And I would have the assemblies when you were Nam or the home. 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One woman at the idea what the and when Yanko Pansam. It did your Yanko Pansam and the Yanko Pansam Subenyan Danka. And at your Namu Namu, and not to Wayan for Webla, for Yadrobla, for Consusabla, for Webla, for Weblano, or no sooner Sao Nam Woman Muno, or no super channel who know. Because Job chapter 34 verse 10 to 12 na kase.
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0: 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Ah, half Nina, half Tintin Tru, the young Fana Cotua. 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
1: amen.
0: As we said, sir, we need Tirenti. You had a thought to know, I'm on 500,000. Ah, what did one money and walk around any ye? Tianyepa.
1: Timua Mutri.
0: But you are say, well, what did you
1: want Tiemi?
0: Tie.
1: Empalo and Uncle Ponce.
0: Empalo would add the say.
1: Obedia some money.
0: Obedia some money.
1: Empalo two for say.
0: Empalo two for say.
1: Obedia Mumu
0: yourself. Obedia Mumu yourself.
1: Nemo Nipani Yasoka.
0: Nemo Nipa. One cassa will yes ya watching only Yasoka.
1: And Otiano.
0: Bosom Cassiama would add. When they are so car,
1: and Otiano,
0: dear, why would Namasasi was away yano? As what a tria and all the blow that
1: you said you only put be quiet at Tiano.
0: Was the study of one cassa, what quaint at Tiano,
1: San of Manatono,
0: San of Minacopo Manato, said your wild what quaint city.
1: I'm penny
0: and that topic, you know, and my miss Sam, who yes, sir, be yes, Sammy Wano, men fuck on Bonneso, and Yamahood. Nshake urade.
1: Amen.
0: Wase sede wa kwan tie.
1: Sanomo. Ampeni ampa.
0: 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Wadane no mensam gun kwala ne so sa. Ana wo bebre. Ube ye sei. 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Nan kwala ne nyina ye case. And then when you're 83 years, Tienyo, Wabubu Dadem, Nema 21, and so be a ye, and when you've been pretty, no, when you be the Amapa panel, in Shanka Uradi. Was you when Nipa when they are so car?
1: And oh, Tiano,
0: and only Uncle Pancasa, Tiao,
1: Ampeni Ampa.
0: Ampeni ampa
1: when Uncle Pony has some money,
0: or near some money,
1: or 2 points yet,
0: and or 2 points on Chiatemu, is a girl ready. So by your papa, now what the body at Chiauca, and now by your body, not the papa Chiauca, Derby. What can one ask him? No, no, so on for Sunny Power and Shower out. Did the Tronomy 30:15 or say? The Tronomy 30:15
1: made him quite a papa and a bonnet.
0: And the papa,
1: and you a woo,
0: and you a woo,
1: mess with him,
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0: 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also, when the bam says three or four, not so often because then you account last three. Cow last three. Because the who yen as I see soon, you know. It's now obi shunny best school, a blantier, watching us with them walk. A cramma mid tema. Who shall not want to number two for some question? Diana, who did not question them? What the problem? That's a woman who will say yes. Send a real soon, you could do now good to man canny. Teach a young woman of 4 month go school. That's yet the one him. Obi kuru na obata ho a won problem e da u benya bi no re ha okra wo dia ne dia sister na wu o na wo dia wo di wani ba ho se wu kunu wo twia fa so kwe bone nye ju o wi asia ye careful check out ade because Proverbs chapter 24 no verse 12 no say
1: so we say.
0: Or say so we say.
1: Yeah, your name way.
0: Aha.
1: The Okra Kumani Hunumu.
0: Or say the Okra Kumano, oh Hunumuana.
1: The Obetio Nipaka.
0: Inti, Yankupo say, Obetio Nipaka.
1: Said an ene,
0: said your no one in the yadi.
1: Etie.
0: Obetio Nipaka. Said your Nipawa when they eti. The Christianity chapter 10, verse 8.
1: Do two amenano.
0: A Christianity 10:8. 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
0: 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And where be your fan will come in and I'm no harm.
1: What you, my master?
0: Me, my men were local, were from we. And the anonymous was a self coffee. I'm quite yet here, obiance you a book answer. Tima, Papa will maybe, or will do our own supreme, the crowd do ya, no say any of our quammy. Ya, and then we made this off for so dear the anonymous swa. Now, do create our frown sister, I am an abbey. You lodu body, mammy pay me a lodu, you lodu a janin and jabaco crow. And then in name, Mimu. San woman, I'm a swine, Missy Mimu. And then in name, first look at the end of 1 week can be moon to me. And on this and call me to me more. And some one in a midi yellow. And what drama talk? What was talk? Near the body, any time in a mecon, I could shim. And when Abel say yes, the Ugu no. Jaga urade. Eti bibia yeye no say yes we am no. Yeye careful. And now my made the two wafa. O ma me bag no biem na do sa fa chire ple. What the problem? Ubenyan kwala ni bia. And now Abel say yes. And now my me suma wa wonko. Ubenyan kwala ni bi. Ubo hu say yes. And all my mission, the Annie and Ugani. Who been young qual enemy? My district is a woman young quatting. Finish. Now, so when you not do so, mammy, no what to know, we now, Mansua Batu, or Mansua yet is a woman. Finish. 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
1: fi erade nyango po di to me eba
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1: Dinanim.
0: Yayano, or Beshadam, but some can share my Bible in a pa. Or Beshadam, because as I sister 2 verse 11.
1: Share what I'm what you could do as I say, yeah, no,
0: ah,
1: Munka Chosan, Baba, I say,
0: ah,
1: she won't quite your ebb.
0: Unkwaje ba
1: hwe na katua ka no ho
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1: di nanim
0: ana mu hye Ezekiel 7:4 o ka assembly Ezekiel chapter 7 verse 4
1: Ezekiel chapter 7
0: verse 4
1: 7 verse 4 no
0: aha
1: was it mani any wo hwa do na
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0: aha
1: ma gye won ani breja nemu
0: aha
1: na ma de won abla bobo won atifi
0: oh tie oba dwro won ani bre nyina mu na ode wanka sa wo abla bo
1: ebo won atifi
0: ebuwa won atifi finish wo abla bo a wo gbo no Was you the baby who are tiffy that? Nana may catch you. Jayenina, you have a car by the tomb. Nana may catch us and Madame Biano. Or catching the baby show, more committee. And in the class in the back, or class book, you know. 1 year she has book. Now, I could have you a back as a class with the ano on Trinity. Madame Nicariano, Nunya call. Madame Nemphempio, I don't know, only see who call no crash a while. It's your Casariano schoolboy in the Trinity. Madame Nakoemi, Nimiti, and your Bayano say, oh, wait, Joseph, who couldn't find my Namisha or Momokasai? Madame Nani didn't dash roll. 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The Jeremiah chapter 21, verse 14. Okay, assembly.
1: 21, verse 14.
0: Aha.
1: 21, 14.
0: Aha. Jeremiah 21,
1: 14. Remember, I'm going to tell you.
0: Remember, I'm going to tell you.
1: Said, I'm going to tell you. Said,
0: I'm going to tell you.
1: Yes.
0: Remember, I'm going to tell you. Said, I'm going to tell you.
1: About
0: why would you see one? Romans 2, 6 to 11. They are family in the empire.
1: Romans 2 verse 6 to 11.
0: What say?
1: I don't know about you, Sunipa, and you know, you must have a Marco Marco.
0: On Yankopon, Obesu, Obesu, Winipa,
1: when you must what dear?
0: The Juma Swadier.
1: I'm on a Marco Marco,
0: Marco, Marco, Marco, but some can share my Bible. Winipa, one can say, when they ask what the end. And also Obesu amount, Marco, Marco.
1: Wose obeji so onuma so ade ma o maako maako.
0: Aha.
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0: 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Munadamo. When I'm tough, he was what told me maybe last 2 weeks, 3 weeks. Yeah, but what's his sister? Wahoo, who are fitting in Wahoo or so? Wahoo Nimpa, it was China so much or some media had here. Minamoa, Yanam is Shrubao. Uso, who said? And what channel? And I'll know Sakasa, I'm so fast in the movie and we do her. It's Ranam Shru. Nasister, need you. No kick on in the banane, then catch your chance, eh? Bangulan pine. We're plepla. Friday we are, and then now watch it, and run now watch it. Sam, madam, for the choir, San Wava. Friday, you chairman, eh, now watch it. The corner John, my Zia, Preston, eh, the nine who, eh, or no so motto. What you want to achieve my motto? Then I said, you wish your play plan. Well, I mean, you yes, so for money, you know, and I'm saying, yes, just the money play plan, so for me. Madame for being in your car, or the motto farming. And you, or the motto that costs you will be private camera or no, teach you know. What for the motto that you? At a private car, then him, ma, no hope blessed, and I'm saying, that's what you want to find you, because my house, and call anybody, we not the other human force. And we are saying, Boninye, yet you are, be a year, you know, say, yes, you will be a year. You say, I dear, we are, me ye, into that, say, in case you said, me, you did be me, and yes, you say, I dear, be a law, who person in Panyama won. So, the drown, sir. 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
1: 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As your word says that whatever we sow, we shall reap. It is our prayer that, Lord, you forgive us for every bad seed that we have sown before. It is our prayer tonight, O God, that you touch our lives, O God. Cleanse every bad seed, every evil seed that we have ever sown. Lord, it is our prayer tonight. Have mercy on us. We cry unto you tonight in the name of Jesus. Father, you said you are the one who blot out our transgressions and you will not remember our sins, O God. Lord, let your mercies overshadow our lives tonight. Let your mercies overshadow our lives tonight. That the evil seeds that we've planted, O God, you forgive us from them in the name of Jesus. Have mercy on us tonight. Have mercy on us tonight. Have mercy on us tonight, O God. We know that we have done certain things that are not right. We have sown certain bad seed. Father, it is our prayer tonight. You say that if anyone be in Christ, he is a new creature. Lord, Forgive us, O God, and cleanse us from every evil seed that we've sown. Because we are pumping, send to your home, Shane and Coupon, say, offer a dumpful fruby, and Raya Kumemu. Nema abba ye best at it as so free and dead the corner, and ye abapa. Emma, do you want ye be dear piano, and ye a piawa pabia ye dear? 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Father, in the name of Jesus, we present ourselves once again. We pray that, Lord, let your grace overshadow our lives, O God. Give us the grace, give us the mercy that we'll be able to sow good seeds, O God. That we'll be able to sow good seeds, O God. That in the end we shall reap good things. In the name of Jesus, help us to sow into the Spirit. Help us to sow into the Spirit. We thank you in the name of Jesus that you hear and answer our prayer, O God. When we call upon you in the name of Jesus Christ of Nazareth, we thank you, Lord. 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

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Now, say, any power will ready be much for 10 years because the Bible is so young, post row in that two of the pump on them. Now, do you slow rather than fear the or better so? So, Jamaican, it is all person with Unicha, Minia, or so with Yam Shrofes, with your bull, with your Nidia, with your Blasier. Bible said, do you know where Jenny? 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
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Masad wako Proverbs chapter 19 verse 17. Was it your home of body from Rady? Like at your yama rady machine and emu. Now we put it out. We should ask what's what? I'm go to Proverbs. Proverbs wa. Chapter 3, 27 to 28. I can't draw your question quite a brand or chamber to be mouth. Bravo to be Mose. Who bet to me? Who does social menima? But walk of Proverbs chapter 10 verse 4. So when you have a yard or two journeys, I say, it would delay no mamma. So for I can give you quotations, baby, you should your brama for. Nessus ye dear away radism. Michelle was what Danam do about Matthew 24, oh baby. Matthew 25, 31. I come to me, mamma, Diani. As you come to me. Sofo, be church ever hold you now stay scanning ma. And one is a duke Luke chapter 12, verse 15. Moshana Mosham, who you were prepared. Sofo, go be ye. Now call ye 2,000, 5,000, omnia. May my son now do a second Corinthians 9:7. Said you dear Buffo, Nibetran Buffo. Sofo, I can be you. Nasso, young first, you can bring you, Radiaduma. Sasoko Proverbs chapter 3, verse 5. Or say, you soon young son, Unumu, Namon Tria, Radino, no Babu. Babu, listen, there was this one who have not to Radisho. 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
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And today, I told you, the blood of prophet God will touch you. They can receive your blessing. I promise you, them, oh, Lord Jesus. Now, make up for some of fun and table of the water in inside the money to go. Now, money, dear, you're my bro. How to not to why you're in VSC any. Say the crowd, what you're also the first row. 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Not tell you what you for me, yes, she. 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He obi jina hopa fababu du tunjium, hono, fabentu hafo fasado, obe niyegu. 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He uradi wanshaw, wadi papa ni boni yesu, wadi bide wakoma je hono, ye. 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Baby, I want to knee. Baby, I want to cassette. Baby, I want to preach. You know, but what is over paper quarto? 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You said you're no boss. 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Turn a cobble. 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But what is over tobacco? 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Some no, and the year, Juba. And the pay minimum cassam quetry. A radish shamo. Now on no one. A radio one show on how. 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And some ye go for more papa, when I bet me my semi asso, a brass semi a bay, my mate, yes, I mean, Ramfa being far dunemo, papa and conco sacre, yadin fire home, na damn man who peer when you mean a man so yes, she must abre, yen I yet to buy in shra, a radish shaman on no mamo, on cramo, on the jumatata non for me, uncle do, and with Jesus Christ, a dee wunty. 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